is next to me on Today FM. 6:30 is the time, and today is the final day, isn't it? It is the final 30 days. Yeah, it is final day of June. It's Tuesday, 30th of June. 6:30 in the morning. Cloudy to start. Scattered showers expected out there as well. Becoming brighter through the morning with sunny.

I knew it. I knew you. That's Taylor Swift there on Today FM from the soundtrack to Toy Story 5. Well worth checking out. Absolutely brilliant, as they all are. Okay, we're going to open our lines for Waffle right now. If you want to enter the competition, all you got to do is text the word Waffle and your name to 087-4100-102. I am giving you the opportunity to win 1,000 euro in the next few minutes, okay? All you got to do is...

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1: Venus! 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Just Venus. 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
0: A man who made a fortune.
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1: you're
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1: bad,
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1: You know it.
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0: Doja Cat, Say So on Today FM, playing the music you love. It's Paula McSweeney here, and I'm going to play something new right now from Kingfisher. This is called The Sun Will Never Settle, and they are on the crest of a wave in 2026. So much so that they've already announced 3 dates for summer of 2027. They're going to be playing Belfast, Marley Park in Dublin, and Thomond Park in Limerick in 2027. And a lot of people are very excited about that because they sold out absolutely everywhere this summer. Fair play to them. This is The Sun Will Never Settle on Today FM.
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1: What a singer. Ryan Gosling on vocals for I'm Just Ken out of the Barbie soundtrack 2023. Gosling as Ken, Margot Robbie as Barbie. And the song came along during the big Ken focus sequence. You know, bringing his version of patriarchy back to Barbie land. That song was written by Mark Ronson and Andrew Wyatt. That's a great soundtrack, and we play lots of different songs from it here on the show. Today FM soundtracks. I have one more for you. Midnight is Upon Us, a television special that first aired in 1965, became the central sound of Charlie Brown, Snoopy, Linus, and Lucy. Vince Guaraldi, Linus and Lucy, Today FM soundtracks.

0: That's the one to get us to midnight. 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The Ian Dempsey Breakfast Show back in the morning from 6. Have a lovely night.
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10: Very good night from the newsroom. I'm Daniel Pitcher. A man in his 40s is due before the Criminal Courts of Justice in the morning, charged in connection with a fire at a mosque in the city centre in Dublin. The blaze broke out at a premises on Talbot Street yesterday afternoon. The man has since been charged following questioning and investigations are ongoing. The US Supreme Court has ruled against Donald Trump's executive order to limit birthright citizenship in America. The president wanted to deny automatic citizenship to babies born to illegal and temporary migrants in the States. However, the ruling by the Supreme Court means that any baby born on American soil is automatically a citizen of the country, as has been the case for over 150 years. The decision is particularly significant for undocumented Irish families living in the US. Kieran Staunton of the Irish Lobby for Immigration Reform in New York says that there's been a resounding sigh of relief among the Irish community.
11: President Trump wanted to turn the 14th Amendment upside down and throw out people that he decided he didn't like. The courts have ruled in 6-3 that he could not do that, that this upholds their, once they're born in America, they are born as Americans.
10: Landowners will be able to build a second one-off house under new plans approved by Cabinet. Also included in the plans are clarity and consistency in the planning system and the protection of Irish language in Gaeltacht areas. It's been welcomed by rural communities. Housing Minister James Brown says red tape had to be removed.
12: It's a social good for somebody to be able to live where their family lives, where they grew up, and it adds to that local community. And while we want to preserve rural Ireland, to do that properly, we have to be able to let people to live in rural Ireland.
10: And people are being warned of the dangers of illegal teeth whitening products. The Health Products Regulatory Authority say that potentially unsafe products containing high levels of hydrogen peroxide are entering the Irish market through online sales. Last year, the HPRA seized 6,849 units of product and was involved in removing 105 websites connected to the sale and supply of non-EU compliant teeth whitening products. And that's your news for now.
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13: And in sport, a very good night. I'm Will O'Callaghan.
2: France have eased into the last 16 at the World Cup. Two goals from Kylian Mbappe and one from Michael Olise gave them a 3-0 victory against Sweden. Norway left it late to grab a 2-1 win over Ivory Coast to reach the round of 16. Erling Haaland got his fifth goal of the tournament to secure that victory in Dallas. They'll face Brazil in the next round on Sunday. Ronald Koeman has resigned as Netherlands manager following their exit from the World Cup. The Dutch lost on penalties to Morocco in the last 32 of the tournament overnight. Tottenham have agreed to sign midfielder Matheus Fernandes from West Ham. The fee for the Portugal international is understood to be in the region of £85 million, which would be a club record deal for Spurs. Coventry manager Frank Lampard has signed a new contract until 2029. He's preparing for the club's return to the Premier League for the first time in a quarter of a century. Serena Williams' Wimbledon return has ended in defeat, losing in three sets against the 20-year-old Australian Maya Joint. Williams will be back on the grass later in the championships when she plays in the doubles with her sister Venus. The men's number two seed Alexander Zverev and defending women's champion Iga Swiatek are both successfully into round two. LeBron James has confirmed that he'll be leaving the Los Angeles Lakers, but he will continue his NBA career at another club next season. The 41-year-old has spent the last 8 years in LA and helped them win the NBA Finals in 2020. LeBron, who's the record scorer in NBA history, has now entered free agency and is being heavily linked with a move to the Golden State Warriors. Cork amateur golfer David Howard has sealed a place at next month's Open Championship. He'll be heading to Royal Birkdale after coming through the final qualifying tournament today. Last week, Offaly Stuart Graham also earned an invite to the major by winning the amateur championship. Tyson Fury will be warming up for his clash with Anthony Joshua when he fights against Poland's Mariusz Wak in Thailand next month. The former world champion ended a 16-month retirement in April. Joshua will also have a warm-up fight next month. And Australia's cricketers are into their eighth Women's T20 World Cup final out of nine after thrashing the West Indies by 8 wickets in their semi-final at the Oval. To hear live commentary of the League of Ireland every Friday, download the Go Loud app now.
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10: Dry for the rest of the night and into tomorrow morning, where cloud will build with a little bit of rain and drizzle, some sunny spells too, and highest temperatures tomorrow with 15 to 21 degrees.

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1: Bring a coffee in the morning. She brings me in a piece. I take her out to fancy restaurants. She takes the sadness out of me. I make her cards on her birthday. She makes me a better man. I take her water when she's thirsty.